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5: Santa Clarita, it's a crash on the 14 northbound before Via Princesa, blocking the carpool lane. Delays backing up off of the 5. We're going to head into the Pyramid Lake area, just north of Pyramid Lake. There's a brush fire, and the 5 is shut down in both directions as a result, coming up on Smoky Bear Road. Northbound, they'll stop you before Smoky Bear Road. Southbound, they'll divert you to the 138. Also, the connectors from the 138 to the South 5 are shut down. We're also looking at Pasadena. Car fire, 210 East before Michelinda. Right lane off limits and delays backing up away from Mountain.
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1: They say the holy water's watered down, and this town's lost

Jane, a masterpiece. Oh my, my, oh my, my love. I take one look at you, you're taking me out.

0: D on Coast 103.5, the best mix of the 80s, 90s, and today. And my name is Sandy Steck. So today, October 8th, today is Bruno Mars' birthday. Now, look, none of us want to ever say our actual age, but last night at SoFi, the final show of the Romantic World Tour here in Los Angeles, Anderson .Paak actually said Bruno was older than he was.
1: Thank you for coming out to my show tonight.
0: He said, thanks for coming to my show. That was Anderson.
1: And what makes it so special is on the eve of my brother's 48th birthday.
0: His 48th birthday. Bruno says, I'm 27. I mean, don't we all just want to be 27? Anyway, were you there? Bruno Mars, final show here in L.A. It was incredible. I actually went because I found out 2 days ago that my friend and I were gifted tickets. And when I tell you, when I got that text, I was hyperventilating in the studio, I couldn't breathe. I was talking to myself. Also, it was my first time at SoFi. Beautiful stadium. And the whole time I kept thinking, how is this going to be a football field by Sunday? Like, I couldn't put it together. It was very impressive. But look, if you've never been to a Bruno Mars concert, I don't want to spoil it for you. I'm sure you've seen tons of videos online and all kinds of moments people are sharing. But it will feel like over two hours of somebody flirting with you nonstop between the camaraderie with him and the band and Anderson and the dance moves and the R&B nostalgia. You just feel like you're getting flirted with. I left feeling like I had a boyfriend. Anyway, if you want to see a video of that, we have that funny moment with him and Anderson on our Instagram, Coast 1035FM.
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Thank you so much for taking us with you. If you're on the drive home, streaming us on our iHeartRadio app, or just trying to hide somewhere from the heat, the good news is relief is on the way. Maybe even a storm. Sunday, Monday, Tuesday. So hang in there. A lot of weird weather on the way. Selena now on Coast 103.5.

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0: Coast 103.5, the best mix of the 80s, 90s, and today. Thank you so much for having us on. I'm Sandy Steck. Almost the weekend. Oh, I hope you don't have to do too many adulting things on the weekend. I did my laundry a couple days ago, and you want to laugh? I hope this has never happened to you. I did not realize in the pockets of one of my jeans, I had a vitamin, and that vitamin was an omega-3 pill, which is a fish oil. So I took my laundry out of the dryer and everything smelled like fish. I'm laughing at myself. I can't even believe I'm saying this on the air, but it was so gross. And now I have to wash everything all over again. So yeah, if there's a lesson here, one, check your pockets. I guess I forgot. And two, if you did your laundry anytime in the last week and it didn't smell like fish, I consider that a win.
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0: It's a little after 7 o'clock. Good evening, Southern California. You found Delilah's Love Songs on the Coast, right here on Coast 103.5 on a throwback Thursday night. The phone lines are open, 1-800-929-KOST. Hi, Vivian. What can I do for you?
1: I was hoping that you could play a song for my boyfriend. I was in a pretty tough relationship for 9 years and came along Brian. Weird to say, but I met him. He's my brother's next door neighbor. And he is like the world for me. He does every little thing for me. I have 3 girls and he does everything for them. It's like he's like an angel sent from God.
0: So things were tough before. Did your brother play matchmaker? How did this happen? How did you meet the neighbor?
1: So things didn't work out before with the one that I was with before. So I broke up and I wasn't really looking for anyone. I said, I'm not going to look for anyone. I'm just going to let it come naturally. And then we did a bonfire at my brother's house one day and he just invited his neighbor over and that's how it all started.
0: But be honest, was he inviting his neighbor over just for a bonfire or because he thought, hey, this guy would be good to my sister?
1: Just for a bonfire. No intentions of him trying to get us together or anything. It was just to hang out and get to know his neighbor a little bit more.
0: And magic happened. Sparks flew, and not just from the bonfire.
1: Yep.
0: Biggest difference between the person that broke your heart and the one that's putting your heart back together? Biggest difference in the way they treat you?
2: My friends always say to me, like, doesn't it feel nice to have someone who, like, treat you right? You know, I always believed in where the saying, they say, like, every love story has a happy ending. If you're not happy, it's not the end. So I never gave up.
0: I'll find a great song. What's his name again?
2: Brian.
0: All right, let me play a song for you, too. Thank you for listening to Love Songs on the Coast.
1: Thank you.

0: Come on in, Southern California. You found Delilah on Coast 103.5. This is Love Songs on the Coast, sharing the greatest love songs of all time with you all night long. Whatever you're going through tonight, whatever it is, it could be monumental. It could be a horrible diagnosis you were just handed. It could be a tragedy involving your child. It could be the loss of a job. It could be hearing that your baby is being shipped overseas. I don't know what it is. But whatever is stealing your joy, this too shall pass. Not today. Not today. Today you're going to have to sit with it. You can try to run from it. You can go get high. You can go get drunk. You can go do foolish things to try to run from the pain you're feeling. But it's going to be there when you come back to you. It is. So rather than trying to run from it, go ahead and sit with it. Call your bestie. Talk it through. But sit with it for a minute. It's not going to kill you. It's going to feel like it will, but it won't. And then take a deep breath. A really deep breath. Take a couple of those and know that you're going to be okay. You are going to be okay. I'll be here to keep you company, to hold space, to listen to you all night long. Just like I am every night. I'm not going anywhere. You're listening to Delilah with Southern California's Love Songs on the Coast. Right here on Coast 103.5.
1: 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And for an

0: What can I do for you, Sean?
1: Well, I want to dedicate a song to my wife. It's our 13th anniversary.
0: Sean, where are you that it's so noisy?
1: Work.
0: Where do you work?
1: I'd rather not say, just to keep myself safe.
0: Ah, because you're not supposed to be calling the radio station while you're supposed to be working.
1: Probably not.
0: Okay, so we'll just call you the S-Man. How's that?
1: That'll work.
0: What's your wife's first initial?
1: Karen K.
0: Oh, you're really secretive here, S-Man with the K-Woman.
1: Her nickname is Princess.
0: All right, what can I... Well, you already said your name and her name, so what point does it make to use secret code names now, you knucklehead?
1: Okay. I don't know.
0: What do you want to tell your bride?
1: Just tell her that I love her very much. I'm always thinking of her, whether it may seem that way or not.
0: All right, let me play a song for you.

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1: Matthew, welcome. This is Delilah. What can I do for you?
2: Thank you, Delilah. And I just want to say God bless you and all your staff at the show there.
1: Oh, thank you. He has blessed us richly.
2: I wanted to call and first of all, thank you. I've been married for 12 years to my wonderful wife, Stacy. And last year we went through probably one of the greatest years of turmoil that that we've ever been through, and probably just about any couple could go through. We called you on a trip that we were making, and you offered nothing but words of encouragement, and I wanted to thank you for that. And at the same time, I wanted to go a step further and let the whole entire world know what a remarkable woman that I'm married to. My wife has been through a considerable amount just recently. And I have seen a woman grow out of all of those circumstances to be one of the most incredible people I've ever met. And God's blessed me because I'm married to her. And I want to thank her and express how much I love her and appreciate her.

0: It's Coast 103.5. You found Delilah with Love Songs on the Coast. If you were listening a minute ago, you might have heard me say, I'm not going anywhere. Someone asked me yesterday, somebody that I've known most of my life, when are you going to retire? I'm not going anywhere. I don't feel in my spirit that God is telling me it's time to step down. It's time to stop. Because my career, this show, is a way that I get to show that I care. It's a way that I get to interact with people. It's a way that I get to share all this wisdom I've gleaned from making so many stupid mistakes. What was the point of going through all the foolishness that I went through? The divorces, the breakups, the choosing unhealthy friends who rip me off. What is the point of going through all of that if I'm not going to share it with you, if I'm not going to share that wisdom with you, if I'm not going to help light the path so that you can avoid the huge pitfalls I fell into? I didn't fall into those pitfalls because I'm stupid. I fell because I run too quickly down a path without looking where I'm going, and I fall headlong into a big trap. I want to be here to share that wisdom with you so that you don't fall quite so fast, quite so hard as I did into those pits of despair. So I'm not going anywhere. So long as there is a microphone and radio waves to broadcast on, I hope to be right here keeping you company every night. 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

0: Stephanie, hi, this is Delilah. What can I do for you?
1: Hi, I was wondering if you could play a song for someone for me.
0: That's what I do all night, every night.
1: Great.
0: And who's it for?
1: His name is Paul. I was just in a series of bad relationships for a long time, and I tried to just not date for a few years, and then he just kind of showed up this past year, and he's just an amazing guy, and he's really into me, and it's been an awesome time just hanging out with him. So.
0: So before you found that handsome prince, you had to kiss a lot of toads.
1: Yes, that's true.
0: But this one isn't a toad.
1: No.
0: You're
1: not
0: sure?
1: At all. Yes.
0: Now, how do you know that Paul is different from the other jerks that you've been involved with?
1: He listens to me, and more than that, like, he not only remembers the things that I say, but, like, he tries to figure out why I say them, and, like, he listens to things that I say are my favorite, and if he knows it's my favorite song, he tries to figure out why it's my favorite song, and he just really, like, cares for me in a really deep way, so.
0: So he's intimately interested in your heart.
1: Yeah.
0: What makes you tick? What makes you smile? What makes you rejoice?
1: Yeah.
0: Good for you. Good for him. I'll play a song for you, Stephanie.
1: Thank you very much.

0: Hi, good evening. Who is this?
1: Hey, this is Catherine.
0: Catherine, welcome. What can I do for you?
1: Actually, I'm having a little problem. A friend of mine isn't talking to me, and I have no idea why not. And I have tried passing notes to her. I've tried emailing her. I've tried text messaging her, but she's ignoring me.
0: How old are you?
1: I'm 15.
0: Okay, so this is a friend at school?
1: Yes.
0: And what's her name?
1: Her name is Caroline.
0: And how long have you two been friends?
1: It's about second grade.
0: Oh, my. Has she ever behaved like this before?
1: A couple of months ago, she was.
0: Wow. That's very weird.
1: Yeah, I know. And she had never behaved like this before.
0: Well, you can assume the best and think that maybe something is going on in her home environment, something is going on in her heart, something is going on in her life, that she is not herself. And be patient.
1: Mm-hmm.
0: Or you can assume that until she lets you know that she wants to resume your friendship, that you should not put yourself in a position of getting your heart stepped all over time and time again.
1: Yes.
0: I'm sorry.
1: And I just want to know what I did.
0: Well, let me find a song for you.
1: Okay, thank you.
0: Bye-bye.
1: Bye.

0: Welcome aboard Pasadena, Glendale, and everyone right here in Burbank, where our studios are. You found Delilah on Coast 103.5. Earlier, I was talking about retiring. I have been doing this. I know you've heard me since you were a kid. I've been doing this radio show for years, but I love being in the studio with you. My job is not a chore. It's not something I go, oh no, I gotta go in the studio and talk to people on the radio. I'm like, okay, bye kids, be quiet. I'm going in the other room. Mama's going in the studio. Quiet, quiet, quiet on the set. Please stop hitting your brother. I love being on the air. I love talking to you on the phones. I love meeting you in person when I go to places like Broadway and Bryant Park coming up next month. I love being with you. I love being connected to you. I love talking to you on TikTok. I do. I love talking to you in my podcast. Oh my gosh. Did you watch the Rita Wilson podcast I did? It's so good. She's so good. She's so talented. She's lovely. The next one I get to share with you is Josh Groban, who I've known most of the kid's life. Not a kid anymore. He's got gray hair more than I do, but you get my point. I love sharing with you on podcast, on the radio, on the phone lines. I love being a part of your life. So I'm not going anywhere. I'm going to be right here to keep you company. 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
1: Hi.
0: How are you tonight?
1: Just fine.
0: Thank you for taking the time to talk with us.
1: Oh, I'm enjoying it.
0: You sent us an email message with a pretty powerful story, an extraordinary story about an extraordinary man.
1: Mm-hmm.
0: So we wanted to get in touch with you and see if you would share your story with the whole world.
1: Okay. Well, when I was about 5 years old, my father broke his back, and my mother and him had been married probably about 9 to 10 years, and when the doctors informed my mother that he broke his back, they had told her at that time that he would never walk again, and that in this case, many cases like this, that the women choose to divorce their husbands. And my mother decided to stand by my father, and throughout the hard times we went through, he learned to walk again, and within 2 years he was crawling on tractors and doing all his normal work, and to this day he still walks with a cane. And I never ever hear him complain about the position God has put him in his life, and he's just thankful that he's still alive, and I'm thankful that I have a father and family that I do.
0: Wow.
1: So
0: Dad's been an inspiration to you.
1: Dad's been a very big inspiration. In fact, I have this picture of him crawling on a tractor that was in the newspaper that I have in my house, and someday I want to make a poster size and just put determination underneath it.
0: So did he pass that determination along? Do you think that you've got a strong character because of watching him suffer but not give up?

0: Hi, who's this?
1: This is Twyla Delilah.
0: Hi, Twyla Delilah. What can I do for you?
1: Well, I just got my husband home from the hospital today. I wanted to see if you could play a special song for him.
0: What's your husband's name?
1: Charles.
0: So how long has Charles not been well?
1: He just had a small stroke.
0: Oh, sweetheart, I am so sorry.
1: And so I wanted to see if you could play a special song for him.
0: And how's he doing tonight?
1: He's doing a little bit better.
0: Resting?
1: Yeah.
0: And back home in familiar surroundings, so that'll probably help him to feel a lot more peace.
1: Yeah.
0: Tell me how much you love this man.
1: I love him with all my heart.
0: How long have you been married?
1: Almost 22 years.
0: Oh, good for you.
1: And he's the light of my life.
0: I hope he has a speedy recovery, that he's back on his feet soon, and I will play a great song.
1: All right. Thanks, Delilah.
0: All right. God bless you.

0: Welcome aboard, Southland. You found Delilah. This is Love Songs on the Coast. And it's time for our first Delilah Dilemma of the evening. The Tunnel to Towers Foundation is tonight's Delilah Dilemma sponsor. In this 25th anniversary year of September 11th, the Tunnel to Towers Foundation continues to honor America's heroes. Heroes like Fire Captain Andrew Donner, who was inspired by 9/11 to serve his community. After years of service, he lost his life to occupational lung cancer, leaving behind his wife, Jessica, and their son. Tunnel to Towers honored Captain Donner by paying off the family's mortgage in honor of his sacrifices. 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Tonight's Delilah's Dilemma is from a listener named Mandy, who says, I am in what seems like a big mess to me. Almost 3 years ago, I met a wonderful and amazing man online. Keyword online. We both had told some lies, but came clean and have remained very close. He's my best friend, and I'd like to believe that he feels the same. But the truth is, he is in a relationship, living with someone now, but I'm not sure he's as happy as he says. I love this man, and he continues to tell me that he loves me. But I do believe I'm not good enough for him physically. The emotional connection between the two of us has always been there. We talk 4 or 5 times each day. We have both seen each other through some really tough times. He's my safe place, and I'm afraid to lose that. I also know that the woman he is involved with has no idea that I remain to this day in his life. I also have a relationship with his daughters. Am I just an emotional crutch? I am so confused and sad. What do I do? From Mandy. Mandy, I will have my words for you coming up next. 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

Mandy writes to me and describes that she is in a relationship with a guy that she met online. He lives with another woman, but he tells her he loves her. Mandy, I'm sure he does love you. It sounds like you are two very, very good friends. But that's all that you are, or you would be the one living with him romantically as a partner. And if friendship is enough for you, if having this man's love and friendship and connection in your life is a good thing and a blessing, then great. If you are expecting him to be romantically connected to you and make you his partner, wrong. Not going to happen, or it would have happened. He's had every opportunity to choose to be romantically connected with you as a partner, and he has chosen not to do that. Now, you can say that you're not good enough for him physically, which is nonsense, or you can say the truth, which is he's not that into you that way. Doesn't mean he doesn't love you. Doesn't mean he doesn't cherish your friendship. He obviously does if you talk 4 or 5 times a day. Sounds like you are truly connected emotionally and good friends. But that is what he is saying, all that he wants. And I'm guessing you want much more. So if you want much more, go find somebody who is emotionally available and wants that kind of relationship with you. If you want much more from this gentleman, you're not probably ever going to see that. And you're going to feel very lonely and very empty waiting for something that he cannot give you. So good luck. And I hope that you meet somebody who meets all of your needs romantically and friendship.

I received this letter from a listener named Phil who says, I'm so crazy in love with my fiance Gina. We met a couple of years ago while snorkeling in a little island off the coast of Cancun in the Caribbean Sea. The island is called La Isla Mujeres, which means Island of Women. For me, it's the island of one woman because it's where I met the most beautiful woman in the world. We're so excited to start our life together and for the trip to return to where God brought us together. Could you please dedicate La Isla Bonita to Gina? Because I keep dreaming about this beautiful woman and on this beautiful island, knowing that when the dream becomes a reality, she'll be my wife. Thanks so much from Phil.

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You found Delilah on Coast 103.5. This is Love Songs on the Coast, sharing the greatest love songs of all time with you all night long. Come in, come in, come in, come in. Welcome home. Welcome home. Where the heck have you been? I've been.

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0: good evening. Who's this?
1: Hi, Delilah. This is Richard. How are you today?
0: Richard, I'm well. Thank you. What can I do for you?
1: I'm just calling to let you know this is my 13th wedding anniversary. My wife and I have been married 13 years ago today.
0: Happy anniversary. Happy anniversary. Happy anniversary. Happy anniversary.
1: Thank you very much.
0: Anybody who makes it past the 10-year mark gets the anniversary song as their special anniversary gift from me.
1: Well, thank you. I appreciate that. That is a special gift.
0: It is, because do you know who made that song famous?
1: No, who?
0: Fred Flintstone.
1: Oh, Fred Flintstone.
0: That's the Flintstone anniversary song.
1: I should have known that. I used to watch the Flintstones all the time.
0: Uh-huh. And I stole it from him and made it my own about 15, 20 years ago on this show. So what can I play for you tonight, honey?
1: Well, my wife's name is Sonia, and she's from the Philippines. I met her when I was in the military. And we rode back and forth for about a year, and then I went over to the Philippines, and we got married over there. And our song that we've had ever since is I Will Always Love You by, I think it's Whitney Houston.
0: And you want to hear that tonight for her?
1: Yes, ma'am.
0: Okay, I'll do that for you.
1: Okay, thank you very much.

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1: Hi, Paul. How are you tonight?
2: Not too bad.
1: Not too bad. That didn't sound very convincing.
2: Well, pretty good, I guess.
1: Okay, that's better. How can we get you up to terrific?
2: Well, I want you to play a song for my girlfriend.
1: What's her name?
2: Her name's Anna.
1: And what do you want to tell your sweetie pie?
2: We're kind of going through a little bit of a situation. She's a widow, and I've just gone through a divorce, right? But we were friends for quite a while, and been together now for about 3.5 years. And the problem is, it's not really a problem, but she has issues from her past that she hasn't kind of dealt with yet. And it kind of keeps getting in our way with our relationship right now.
1: So is she willing to go deal with these issues, talk to somebody, get this stuff out of her head before she goes out of her head, or does she just want to hang on to that garbage and put it on you?
2: Well, you know what? We've talked about that. I wouldn't mind her talking to somebody. I've tried to help her with it, and at times seems like I have.
1: Yeah, but you're her boyfriend, not a counselor. It's really hard to fix somebody when you're in love with them.
2: Yeah, that's true. I keep trying.
1: Yeah, but that's not your job. If she had a toothache and an infected tooth, would you try to pull it, or would you send her to a dentist?
2: I'd send her to a dentist.
1: You can be loving and supportive and say, I'm here to listen, but Anna needs to find some place to take that pain, it sounds like.
2: Right.
1: And talk to somebody who can give her some insights, who's, you know, a professional. I'm not, you're not.
2: Right.
1: But there are plenty of people out there who are qualified and educated to help people in those sorts of situations.
2: For the most part, we're happy, and I really love her, and I know she loves me, but there's always, you know, issues that come up that I find that don't
1: have any place in your relationship.
2: Exactly.
1: I understand. Let me find a song for you and Anna. Good luck, Paul.
2: Okay, thank you very much.
3: They say the holy water's watered down, and this town's lost its faith. Our colors will fade eventually, so if our time is running out, day after day, we'll make the mundane our masterpiece. Oh my, my, oh my, my love, I take one look at you, you're taking me out.

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1: like... 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

0: 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Welcome home, Southern California. Thank you for joining me tonight. You found Delilah. This is Love Songs on the Coast. Your requests, your dedications, your favorite love songs. That's what you'll find right here. And your stories. This show would be so boring without your stories. I want to know who you love and why you love them. I want to know what obstacles you've had to overcome in life. I want to know what your dreams are, what your hopes are. What are the things that bring you joy? The simple little pleasures in life. Come in and make yourself at home. I'm going to be here for you all night long. 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

Liz took the time to write us here at the radio station. She says, "Dear Delilah, I met Ray nearly 8 months ago. I remember being so drawn to him. It was funny because I first noticed his ear piercing, which I didn't like, but then there was something about him. We ended up talking. I gave him my number, hoping he would call, but not thinking he really would. Well, he called me the very next day. It was amazing. Ray is teaching me to love and trust again and to believe in myself. So would you please play a song for the one that I see myself growing old together with in the swing? Ray has been the blessing and the love I never thought I could find, and yet, against all odds, I found him."

0: things that I've got.
1: Hi, Diane. What can I do for you?
2: Well, I've been single a long time, and I met this guy a couple years ago, and we started dating, and it was a real struggle for me because I was really dedicated to school and my kids, and then yesterday I found out for about the last 6 months he's been seeing somebody else too, and
1: so you let him in, you let the walls down, you weren't going to do that, but you did, and then you found out he was a jerk.
2: Yep, that's it.
1: Ouch.
2: That's it.
1: You hurt.
2: Yeah, I do.
1: You were deceived.
2: I was. And
1: you were lied to.
2: And what's bad is, you know, you love the person and I can't even talk about it now. You know, you just love somebody and you don't expect that they're going to do that to you. And
1: so how did you find out?
2: Well, yesterday I went to drop off a present at his house and he asked me to get something out of the room and there was a card from her on a love card, you know, I love you all over the front of it. And I asked him, and he said, started to say stuff. And I said, no, don't lie to me. At least respect me enough to tell me the truth. And so he said, well, you know, I kind of been seeing her for about 6 months, but, I really care about you. And
1: I really care about you. That's why I'm lying sack of cock-a-boo-boo.
2: Yeah, yeah. So I said, you know, I can't do this. I can't handle this. You know, I've got to go now. I've got to go home.
1: Well, I'm glad you respect yourself enough to understand that because I was in your shoes at one time and I went ahead and married the man. So I'm glad that you see that if a person's character is dishonest, they're probably not going to change real soon.
2: Yeah, and, you know, I've had one bad marriage, and the next time I get married, I want it to be someone who's serious about it. And so just hope that next time around, I'm it worked out.
1: Let me find a song for you in your heart tonight.
2: Okay, thank you.

0: Good evening, Southern California. You found Delilah right here on Coast 103.5. Do you know what one of the sweetest pleasures in the world is? One of, at least for me, the sweetest pleasures I have ever experienced. It's doing something that changes someone else's life for good. It's doing something kind for another person that can never repay you. If you're doing something kind for someone that can repay you, that will pay it back, that's more of a business deal than a kindness. It truly is. You're entering into a business negotiation. But when you do something kind for someone who can never, ever repay you, the joy that comes back to you, to your heart tenfold for that, that is sweet. I am here each and every night to encourage you to do that kind of kindness, to do those kind things for others who can never, ever, ever, ever repay you. And trust me, if you do that, the joy will come back to you tenfold. 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

0: Hi, James. Welcome to the Delilah Show. Who's on your heart tonight?
1: Olga.
0: And what do you want to tell me about Olga?
1: Well, we met at a restaurant. She worked at a camp as a counselor, and I usually stop there after I work out at the firehouse because I'm a volunteer firefighter. And we met, and we've gone out while she was here. She had to go back to Russia, and it's kind of getting serious. But my heart's in a dilemma because I know in life you get hurt, there's always that chance, but to get hurt to be used is another story.
0: So you don't know if she really loves you for you, if she loves you for a green card?
1: Yes.
0: Well, do you have an honest, sincere, committed relationship where you can talk of such things?
1: I believe so, yes.
0: Does she show other tendencies to be manipulative and hurtful, or is she a pretty good person?
1: She seems to be pretty open, and but I just don't know if she's, using me in that aspect to get here. And I was hoping maybe you might have a little words of wisdom for me.
0: If she's a con artist, if she's being manipulative, if she's trying to use you, you will sense that in your spirit and in your heart as you get to know her.
1: Mm-hmm.
0: There's no rush.
1: No.
0: Well, so spend as much time as it takes to develop this relationship, write to each other every day, get to know her hobbies, her heart, her passions, her fears, her hopes for the future. And if all she's interested in is, please bring me back over there and marry me so I can stay forever, you'll know that in time, don't you think?
1: Yeah.
0: Man, I wish I had taken it slow in my past, because both times I got myself in bad situations, it's because I didn't use wisdom and I didn't slow down long enough to look at somebody's real character. So take your time.
1: Yeah.
0: Good luck.
1: Alrighty. Thank you, man.

1-800-929-KOST. That's the number to call tonight, Southland, right here on Coast 103.5. Each night we get so many email messages and letters and cards from folks who want to send out dedications. This one comes from Chris and Melanie. They write, "I finally found the love of my life. She was here all along, but I didn't act. I met Melanie about 4 years ago. She was a dream, but at the time, I didn't have the guts to do anything. We both went on with our lives and married other people. Both marriages ended in divorce. The saying, 'What doesn't kill you makes you stronger,' is so true in our case. 2 months ago, I finally got up the nerve to say what I should have said years ago. I bumped into Melanie, and the first thing I said was, 'Oh my gosh, I forgot how beautiful you were.' That started it off, and now we are together and looking forward to rebuilding our lives. And please tell my Melanie that her Chris loves her forever."

0: Welcome aboard, Southland. You found Delilah. This is Love Songs on the Coast. 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See stores or online for details. Tonight's Delilah's Dilemma is from a listener named Mandy who says, I am in what seems like a big mess to me. Almost 3 years ago, I met a wonderful and amazing man online. Keyword online. We both had told some lies, but came clean and have remained very close. He's my best friend, and I'd like to believe that he feels the same. But the truth is, he is in a relationship, living with someone now, but I'm not sure he's as happy as he says. I love this man, and he continues to tell me that he loves me. But I do believe I'm not good enough for him physically. The emotional connection between the two of us has always been there. We talk 4 or 5 times each day. We have both seen each other through some really tough times. He's my safe place, and I'm afraid to lose that. I also know that the woman he is involved with has no idea that I remain to this day in his life. I also have a relationship with his daughters. Am I just an emotional crutch? I am so confused and sad. What do I do? From Mandy. Mandy, I will have my words for you coming up next. 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

Mandy writes to me and describes that she is in a relationship with a guy that she met online. He lives with another woman, but he tells her he loves her. Mandy, I'm sure he does love you. It sounds like you are two very, very good friends. But that's all that you are, or you would be the one living with him romantically as a partner. And if friendship is enough for you, if having this man's love and friendship and connection in your life is a good thing and a blessing, then great. If you are expecting him to be romantically connected to you and make you his partner, wrong. Not going to happen, or it would have happened. He's had every opportunity to choose to be romantically connected with you as a partner, and he has chosen not to do that. Now, you can say that you're not good enough for him physically, which is nonsense, or you can say the truth, which is he's not that into you that way. Doesn't mean he doesn't love you. Doesn't mean he doesn't cherish your friendship. He obviously does if you talk 4 or 5 times a day. Sounds like you are truly connected emotionally and good friends. But that is what he is saying, all that he wants. And I'm guessing you want much more. So if you want much more, go find somebody who is emotionally available and wants that kind of relationship with you. If you want much more from this gentleman, you're not probably ever going to see that. And you're going to feel very lonely and very empty waiting for something that he cannot give you. So good luck. And I hope that you meet somebody who meets all of your needs romantically and friendship.

We are here to talk to you, to listen to you, to encourage you, to reach for your dreams, to have the courage and the faith to leap if need be, trusting that God will give you wings. Thanks for joining me tonight.

0: Hello, Mary. This is Delilah's Love Songs at Night, right here on Coast 103.5. Earlier, I was mentioning that I did a post, I don't know, a week or so ago on TikTok about the meaning of my name and how I ended up with the name Delilah. Because yes, it is my real name, the name my parents gave me at birth. It's not a stage name. It's not something I took on. It's not a mantle I wear because it sounds good on the air. I think it was kind of prophetic that my folks named me that, not realizing how well it would serve me throughout my life being on the radio. But for some reason, I don't know why, that post that I made, that little video explaining my name, a lot of people have watched it. And so many of you have left really lovely, lovely comments. I am blown away by how many amazingly kind comments, the words, the memories. Sammy So Sweet says, same for me. I just don't think you realize how much you were played in all of our homes. I don't, Sammy, and it's probably a good thing I don't think about that very much, but I appreciate the kind comments. I appreciate you finding me. I appreciate you coming home. Thank you for finding me and coming home. I'll leave the lights on. 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

0: Hi, good evening. You've called the Delilah Show. Who is this?
1: This is Chelsea.
0: Chelsea, welcome to the Delilah Show. What can I do for you tonight?
1: I'm on a YouTube play song for my best friend and my partner.
0: Who is your best friend?
1: Angel.
0: Is that Angel giggling in the background?
1: No, I'm in a completely different room.
0: And what song would you like to hear tonight?
1: You pick a song. This person's been through a lot and had lost a lot of family members, and I'm really the only person that this person has, and she's opened my eyes and she's helped me with a lot, and I probably wouldn't be here if it wasn't for her, because I thought about giving up and all that until I met her. So
0: a song of hope.
1: Yes.
0: All right. Let me see what I can do for
1: you,
0: too.
1: That'd be perfect.
0: Thank you for calling.
1: Thank you.
0: Have a great night. I'm glad that you got somebody in your corner that believes in you.
1: Yes, she does. I've become a way more better of a person since I've met her.
0: Oh, I suspect you were a pretty good person beforehand. You sound like you have a very sincere heart.
1: Thank you.
0: Good night.

0: Hello, L.A. This is Delilah's Love Songs at Night, right here on Coast 103.5. Keeping you company all night long, I am here to play your favorite love songs, to play your requests and your dedications, to share your Delilah dilemmas, where you write to me with your problem, and I pry into your business, and then I give you my best advice. I'm not a counselor, I'm not a therapist, I'm not a doctor, I never graduated from college. So that said, my advice is just that, it's just my thoughts, it's my advice. You don't have to agree with me. That's the beautiful thing about the world that we live in. We can disagree with people and still love them. Did you know that? Hard to believe if you watch social media or watch the news, because the last 5 or 10 years, it feels like if somebody disagrees with you or if you disagree with them, it's okay to dislike them, to stop loving them. Not okay. So when we do a Delilah dilemma and I share my thoughts, that's all it is. It's just my opinion or my advice. And it usually comes from a place of, yep, been there, done that, got the t-shirt, made that mistake. But every night we get together and share our hearts. I try very much to help you to feel better than before you tuned into the show. I want to give you a virtual hug if you're hurting. I want to be your friend if you're lonely or lost. I am here to help you feel very connected tonight and every night. Thank you for joining me. 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
9: Delilah. Hi, Delilah. How are you?
10: I'm great. Catherine, what can I do for you?
9: Well, I'm at a crossroads with my relationship. My boyfriend, Carl, went off to law school last year, and we've been living apart for a year, seeing each other, you know, once every month or once every month and a half or so. And he came home this summer after a year of waiting for him. He told me that he wanted me to move there and be with him, and he put a diamond promise ring on my finger saying he wanted to marry me one day. And when he came home this summer, he told me that he still loved me, but he was scared and he was confused and that he wasn't sure that moving was going to be the best thing for both of us. And I think basically he's just, law school is his number one priority right now. And I don't know what to do, because I'm a journalism major and I'm going to graduate in December, and I have a lot of opportunities, and I have a dream of working for a magazine, and I really don't know as far as when we'll ever be able to catch up and be together. And he's not really saying much. He just says that he loves me and that he prays that we can be together one day, but he can't promise me anything. So
10: follow your dream. Until he's ready to make a commitment, why would you put your life on hold when he's not, you know, emotionally there?
9: Right. I feel the same way, but in the same aspect, I love him and I want it to work. And
10: here's the thing, Catherine. If this is who you're supposed to be with, I believe that God knows who we're supposed to be with. And if this is the one you're supposed to be with, it will work out in the future.
9: Mm-hmm.
10: But right now, he's not ready. He's told you he's not ready for that kind of commitment.
9: Mm-hmm.
10: So follow your dream.
9: Thank you.
10: Good luck.

It is time for me to disappear out of here and take off into the darkness. I hope you have a wonderful Friday. Join me tomorrow night for our Friday Night Girls Night. And do me a favor, take some time out of your busy schedule to slow down and love someone. Good night. You're listening to Delilah.

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0: 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Olivia Dean, Man I Need. 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

0: Hey, it's Alex Warren. You know the angels up in the clouds? They're jealous knowing you found the number one morning show in all of L.A. It's the LNK Morning Show on Coast 103.5. Very extraordinary.
1: They say the holy water's watered down, and this town's lost its faith.

0: Good morning. Happy Friday with the LNK Morning Show. Thank you so much for being right here. It is going to be a great day. We have so much for you. Not only cash on coast, four packs, two knots, but we also have details on how to get you to game three when the Dodgers come back home.
1: Very exciting.
0: Mm-hmm.
1: Weekend plans, Ellen.
0: Yes. Verity. We got to go see it in the theater. I really want to see it. I wanted to see it last weekend. I was dragged to Digger. Tom Cruise has a cat in Digger.
1: Mm-hmm.
0: And I do really love the cat in the movie. I was talking to a friend about it, and the cat plays a huge role in Digger's life.
1: Mm-hmm.
0: And the cat's really funny in the movie.
1: Okay.
0: Yeah. So, but I'm kind of happy I saw it, but I really want to see Verity. My sister's a nurse. All of her nurse friends, they've all read the books.
1: Mm.
0: And so I thought that's what I would have wanted to see, but yeah, we'll see it this weekend.
1: You get a redo.
0: What are your plans?
1: My brother is coming up from San Diego, and we're going to the Lucas Museum.
2: Oh, nice.
0: Oh, that's great. Yeah. Nice. You can eat at the cafe.
1: Yeah.
0: Do the whole thing.
1: Mm-hmm.
0: That's great. Mike.
2: Yeah, I'm actually going to San Diego. I'm staying at the Catamaran Resort with the family.
1: Nice.
2: Yeah, I can't wait. It sounds like a good time.
0: That's
2: going
0: to be really good. Emily Zapata.
3: I'm going to the Grove just to hang out, maybe see a movie, look around, shopping.
0: Okay, let's dissect what Emily just said.
1: Yeah.
0: Emily Zapata.
3: Yes.
0: Our new team member. Easy, we call her. So going to the Grove, check. Great. Mm. She's also going to the Grove to check things out and look around.
1: At what?
0: What you looking for, Emily? Just
3: love.
0: Describe him.
2: Love.
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21: 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Love Me Not.

0: We're talking breakfast dates. There's like 2/3 of all singles say yes. I don't want to go to some expensive dinner and have small talk. There's more freedom in just having breakfast. Plus, you see the person in daylight. And you kind of get their morning vibe. Mm-hmm. Like, not everyone is good in the morning.
1: Yeah.
0: So, I don't know. I don't like the idea of a breakfast date. Mm-mm. Never went on one before.
1: The menu poses some risks, too. If you're trying to impress, you know, I think the breakfast can be a little messy.
0: Mm-hmm.
1: You've got, you know, hollandaise sauce. Biscuits and gravy would not be pretty. Powdered sugar comes on French toast. That gets all over you. That's a disaster waiting to happen. Huevos rancheros, forget it.
0: Yeah.
1: It's a mess.
0: No, that's true. And also, where do you really go for breakfast? I mean, yeah. There are a lot of spots, but it's almost too clangy.
1: It's very clangy, too.
0: Yeah, like clang, clang, clang.
1: Yeah, there's
0: like
1: Patties.
0: Big Boy.
1: Patties down the street.
0: Patties.
1: Yeah, but yeah, you're right.
0: Denny's and all that. I don't know. I just Cracker Barrel. It's just kind of raucous.
1: Right.
0: And then how do you, I don't know. I just don't see it as the right mood.
1: Mm-mm.
0: Yeah. Thank you so much for calling, Jerry. We've been talking breakfast dates. You've done it?
2: I had a breakfast date, and I thought it was the worst thing because he ordered foods that were sloppy.
0: Oh, no.
2: Like an omelet, and it just like, it kind of gave you an idea of what kind of eatery was.
1: Oh, yeah.

0: So you never saw him again?
1: Nope. Never again.
0: See? I'm with you.
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0: We're the Ellen K Morning Show. We're getting a lot of calls. Carlos is a stepdad. Pete is the biological dad. Carlos did something. Pete's not talking to him. Listen.
1: I tattooed my forearm, and I got my stepdaughter's face. Pete found out, and now he's not talking to me anymore.
0: And that's Carlos. So our therapist, Sarah Dash, said, well, you owe Pete an apology. But Crystal, you say no apology needed.
2: No apology. He did nothing wrong. And if this other, the biological father, had been so concerned, maybe he still would be with the mother.
0: Okay.
2: No, it's like having a bonus dad. He should be thankful his daughter has all these people that care about his daughter. No apology. He did nothing wrong. He cares about the daughter. You care about the daughter. He knows a lot of people got his daughter's back. That's a good thing in this world.
0: I agree with you on that, Crystal, but do you believe that close as he is to Pete, the dad, the biological, do you think that it could have been even a tandem thing or a heads up or a, hey, why don't we do this together? You get one, I'll get one. We're her two dads.
2: Well, from what I heard from the stepdad or whatever, if he just got it spontaneously, say he was at the tattoo parlor, he's like, oh, you know what? I think I'll get a tattoo from a stepdaughter. I could see that because I've had three tattoos, so sometimes it just kind of happens in the moment.
0: Okay.
2: But yeah, he should be apologetic of his planned tattoo life.
0: Yeah, don't apologize because you love this girl so much.
2: No apologies. You did nothing wrong.
0: Keep your calls coming. It's 800-929-KOST.
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It is Feel Good Friday. Welcome. And we are the Ellen K. Morning Show. And coming up next, you know those blinding headlights most cars seem to have now? We got a rewritten law kind of thing going on. And the Dodgers will give you the latest.

Morning Show. Happy Friday to ya. It's Coast 103.5. Top stories, top of the hour. And here we are. Good morning, Mel and Kay, on your Friday, 10-9, October 9th. Major update on Tropical Storm Rachel. Southern California is now inside the official forecast cone. As we speak, she's taken a sharp turn toward us, which means we're almost guaranteed some impact. Rains, winds, high surf. A coastal flood advisory already in place through next Tuesday. Beach is going to be a bad bet this weekend. Dangerous rips and waves up to 7 to 8 feet. So stay smart, stay safe. And you know those blinding headlights that most cars seem to have now? Federal safety officials are moving to rewrite regulations on vehicle lighting aimed at banning insanely bright LED headlights. Kind of shocking, U.S. headlamp standards have not been updated in 20 years, so new rules seem to be on the way. And big back-to-back NFL haps here in L.A., SoFi hosting both of our teams. Chargers still looking for that first win. We're going to send you to that game coming up here on the LNK Morning Show. Broncos are here Sunday at 1. Then Monday Night Football, Rams hosting Josh Allen and the Bills. USC at Penn. USC ranked 19th and they are 5-1. Let's see, number 21 UCLA is 4-0 and they are at Oregon. They've got a new coach. Things are looking good for UCLA. All right, so the name for this clothing article dates back all the way to 1887 in reference in the Boston Journal. And we're talking about sneakers. Today is National Sneaker Day. I think that's one thing a lot of people do not feel guilty spending money on is our sneakers because, you know, they're so comfy and we wear them almost every day. How many pairs of sneakers do you have? Are you a sneakerhead? It's 800-929-KOST. And it's finally going to feel like fall. Heat hitting the road. And let's see, highs around 85, weekend even cooler. We are watching that rain likely for like Sunday. San Pedro up to 80 today, Santa Ana 85. We have not said that for a very long time. And it is 67 in Burbank. It's KOST Los Angeles. Coast 103.5. We're going to bolt up. We're going to give you cash. We're going to send you to Not Scary Farm. It's all happening here.

0: We're the Ellen K Morning Show. Happy Friday to ya. We are your destination for music, money, and fun. We love hanging out here with you. I'm Ellen K. I'm carrying two tote bags today. Why does everyone in LA carry tote bags?
1: Yeah. What? Why do you have two?
0: Because I had a lot of stuff to carry up here. Got the bullhorn.
1: Yeah.
0: Because we need that for our Dodger hookup. Uh-huh. And then I brought the hard-boiled eggs like I do every day. Sure, my coffee. I've just had a lot, Ryan.
1: Yeah, okay, good. I'm not judging. I mean, you're not on trial. I'm just wondering what you got over there.
0: I think it's something that men and women have adopted because of all of the Trader Joe's and the farmer's markets.
1: Yeah.
0: The tote bags. I'm into it.
1: Yeah.
0: Nice. Yeah.
1: Good. I'm Ryan Mano. What am I bringing today? I'm bringing the panache.
2: Panache. All right, I'm producer Mike Ramos. I'm bringing my tea. I treated myself to some tea from Starbucks this morning, so I'm enjoying that.
0: Oh, nice.
2: Yeah.
3: And I'm Emily Zapata, and I'm bringing the coffee. I have my coffee on the other side over there.
1: All right.
0: Emily's got the best array of Dodger caps. I mean, really, she puts all of us to shame.
1: Yeah.
0: Like, every outfit is coordinated with the Dodger cap. In the color coordination. I'm jealous of your collection. I love it.
1: Hey, really quick, speaking of Dodgers, I was talking to our guy David Vasse. He's like the Dodgers guy.
0: Yes.
1: I was texting with him last night. I said, hey, what's the plan? What's the team doing? He gave me some inside info. Ready?
0: Yeah.
1: Okay. So they're working out this morning at the Ravine.
0: Okay.
1: Okay. And then they're going to shower after practice. And they're all going to get on buses from Dodger Stadium and go to LAX, get on a United charter, and they fly to Milwaukee this afternoon.
0: Oh, wow. Okay.
1: That's the plan.
0: That's the plan. And then it's the weekend in Milwaukee. Sunday is the game.
1: That's right.
0: Okay. And what are the stats? Like, what about the Brewers? We're going to have to ask again, like, what is it about if we win the first game on the road like this?
1: Oh, sets you up real nice.
0: I think it's like 90% go on to win the third World Series.
1: Let's go.
0: In a row. I like making these numbers up.

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0: 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Maybe you're in traffic right now. 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Anything that's making you feel good this morning. So, guilty as a kid in my Indiana neighborhood. We'd run around barefoot all day long. You know, mom would just say, be home by 6 for dinner.
1: Yep.
0: And we would get into trouble because we would ding-dong ditch the neighbor.
1: Of course.
0: And we would hide behind a tree that wasn't very lush and dense. Mm-hmm. So Mrs. Butler would see us.
1: Yeah.
0: And we did it one too many times. We ding-dong ditch, hid behind the tree. She actually came over to the tree and said, I can see you. And we're going to walk. We're going to walk to your house because it was right across the alley. And we're going to talk to your parents. And it was me and all the neighborhood kids. There were like 7 of us. Yeah. No wonder we could not be in the tree.
1: Of course. It was a gaggle of you. Are you trying to reason with her at this point? Like, please no. Please don't.
0: Yeah, we were upset and crying. Yeah. No, no, no. Mm. But we all went over to my house. And my mom was there. And I was grounded. All the kids were grounded in the neighborhood. And we never did it again. We learned our lesson. Mm-hmm. But I love this guy. Now we have Ring doorbell, right? And everything can be recorded. And this kid saw some kids that were ding-dong ditching, and he felt really, really bad. And he's gone viral for what he did.
2: You can see me, and you matter, all right? There's always going to be somebody that cares about you. And you're a good person. No matter what people say, you matter. Ignore them. They're losers. They're ding-dong ditching you. I'm just trying to say something nice. Like, I don't know what they're doing. They're running away and stuff. I'm just trying to say that you matter, man. Poor girl.
0: Okay. Yeah, I like that. I don't know if he was part of the gaggle, but at least he stepped up.
1: That's right.
0: It's kind of an apology. It's definitely a feel-good.
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0: Let's get you $1,000. 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

0: profile is having no friends. But there's basic stuff like where you might live, if you have a house or an apartment, how many people live there. Do you have kids, pets, a garage, a garden, a pool? So customers are going viral after discovering Amazon's About You feature. So it was launched in May, and you can tap into it on your profile. It says About Me, if you want to see About You. Mine would say Obsessed with Creams and Her Dogs.
1: Okay.
0: My husband's would say He's a Failed Handyman.
1: All right. Mine would say maybe a 13-year-old boy loves pro wrestling. may also be a woman because he's also ordering creams. Like, oh.
2: Nice. You know, mine would say obsessed with gadgets. I have every single cord, cable,
0: you have
2: charger,
0: so many cords.
2: Everything. Yeah.
0: Mike has cords. Just they're everywhere. They're lying around everywhere. Yeah. There are piles of them.
2: Yeah.
0: That's right. It would. Yeah. So it's just go to the shopping app, open me account, tap your name, tap about you. He might be shocked.
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0: Big comeback at the Hollywood Bowl. Guns N' Roses will join them end of the month. It's Aerosmith and Coast 103.5. We love sending you to shows and games and all kinds of things. Be there for the first Chargers win this Sunday. They're taking on the Denver Broncos. Don't even want to speak of our record because it's a feel-good Friday. But we definitely, we should have won the first one.
1: Yeah.
0: We need to win this one.
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0: 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They need us. They need you.

0: Hey, hi, good morning. Who's this?
1: This is Carlos.
0: Hey, Carlos, what are you doing? What's up?
1: Nothing much. I'm calling for the tickets.
0: You've won the tickets. You're caller 20, Carlos. You're going to the game on Sunday. Chargers taking on the Broncos.
1: Thank you so much. Really appreciate it.
0: Yeah, thank you for having us on. Are you going somewhere right now?
1: Well, I actually do Lyft, so I just started my day right now.
0: Thank you for having us on in your ride. That is such an honor.
1: Thank you, ma'am. I really appreciate it.
2: Ma'am. Hey, Carlos, are you a big Chargers fan?
1: For a moment, I thought about it since we've been losing too much, you know?
2: Okay, so okay. He's on the fence. Yeah.
0: So right. Are you going to make up your mind on Sunday?
1: I'm still there. We're going to win this Sunday.
0: Yeah, okay, that's good, right. good.
2: So going in, I don't know who you're taking, but these are the keys, okay? Protect Justin Herbert. Give the man a pocket, okay? Got to watch the penalties. They had 16 flags last week. We can't let that happen.
0: 16 flags?
2: 16!
0: This is out of control.
2: Go get them, Carlos.
1: Oh, we'll win. So why we're going to win? Because I'm going to be there. That's why.
0: That's right. Thank you, Carlos.
1: You're welcome.
0: He is the Chargers' lucky charm, right. Carlos. We've got your happiness hack coming up next.
2: Ellen, in the words of your neighbor, Kurt Smith from Tears for Fears.
0: Yes, my neighbor.
2: Shout, let it all out. I promise it's a feel good.
0: Can't wait. We'll give it to you next.

0: We found a celebrity, one of our favorite singers here on Coast, who had never had a hot dog before. We're going to tell you who that is coming up. But we got your happiness hack right now. We're going to shout it out.
1: That's right. Maybe you don't need a spa day. This is for the ladies.
0: Oh.
1: Perhaps instead you need a rage retreat.
0: Oh.
1: Okay.
0: So I love it already.
1: This is a growing wellness trend where women get together,
0: okay,
1: head into nature, and
0: yes,
1: just let it out.
0: Bloomberg so
1: just did a whole report on this, how it's becoming like a really positive thing for women to do. Screaming,
0: okay,
1: stomping, punching pillows, swinging bats at mattresses. No kids, no husbands, no bosses telling
0: are
1: you to calm
0: down. Are
1: we
0: chopping wood?
1: Yeah.
0: Like, are we?
1: No, seriously.
0: Just anything that we could do just to get it out.
1: That's it. And
0: I
1: then
0: can tell you, Ryan, I took a sledgehammer once and I helped demolition a wall.
1: Yeah.
0: It felt so good.
1: I bet. I bet. And then at the end, so these retreats that are popping up,
0: yes,
1: then they involve like breath work and meditation and dancing.
0: Okay.
1: So it's a balance, right? You get it out and then you kind of like come back to center. And that's where the science gets interesting. Mindfulness and calming techniques actually do reduce your anger and stress. So the closest one, I looked it up, it's down near San Diego. Women are paying $100 to scream together. It's called Rage Her. Like Rager, but rage her. Remember, the goal is not to stay angry, it is to find your calm.
0: I love it. Are you a rage her?

0: for the things that I've got.
1: Benson Boone in the Kids' Choice Awards nominees have been announced, and he is one of them for Favorite Male Artist, and there he is on Coast 103.5.
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1: All right, Dua Lipa and Callum Turner had a funny encounter at a baseball game. They attended the Yankees playoff game against the Rays on Wednesday night at Yankee Stadium, and the newlyweds were seated next to this guy named Lawrence. He's a baseball super fan, and he's at every single game. He had no idea who they were, right? So he added that he knows sports, but he doesn't know music or movies. So he said that they were the nicest people he's ever met. He claimed it was Dua's first baseball game, her first time eating a hot dog, and then they took a selfie together, and he said that it was just fun watching her discover the sport he loves so much.
3: That is cool.
1: Isn't that awesome? Yeah. He was doing so. He said everyone around them knew, but they were just acting like normal people, and I didn't know them, and we took a selfie, and then I found out who they were. But Dua Lipa's first hot dog. Imagine, she is she's 31.
3: Yeah,
1: She's never had a hot dog. Are there any foods you've never had? Like, I have a friend who had her first waffle, and she's 43.
4: Wow.
1: She's British, and she'd never had a waffle. So I wonder what's happening over there in the UK. Okay, what about this? Do you like this? A family comedy is in the works based on the Medieval Times dinner and tournament franchise. It'll be about an employee who accidentally unleashes a 9th century knight and evil romancer. So it's kind of like, I guess, a genie in the bottle type story, but it's going to be a family comedy. So it's a struggling employee, and this employee accidentally unleashes a real 19th century knight. So I think that sounds really fun. No word on when that will come out, but there are currently 9 Medieval Times locations here in the U.S., 1 in Canada. I love the one in Buena Park.
3: Oh, it's the best. Mm-hmm. Oh, my God, what a fun time. And they bring around the chicken and they call it Baby Dragon. Take me.
1: Okay, the verdict is in. Mariska Hargitay has high praise for Taylor Swift's baking skills. She said that Taylor bakes her cookies and they are the best cookies she's ever had. They're extraordinary, and she doesn't even know what she does, but she also, you know, she bakes the big sourdough loaves of bread, but now she's taken the sourdough and put it in the chocolate chip cookies.
5: Mm.
1: So I don't know what kind of wizardry that is, but Taylor Swift is leading the Kids' Choice nominees with 6. The show airs live on November 14th with host Alex Warren. Let's see, favorite male artists, Benson Boone, Bruno Mars, Drake, Ed Sheeran, Harry Styles, Justin Bieber, Tyler, the Creator. And then for females, Taylor leading that list along with Miley and Olivia Rodrigo, Rosé for Blackpink, Cardi B. The show airs live Saturday, November 14th. And for the first time, it'll be shown on both CBS and Nickelodeon. All right, Betty Blanco says that early on, Selena Gomez woke him up at 3:30 in the morning to talk about their relationship.
6: Finally, I wake up. And she said, hey, are you awake? And I said, I am now. And then she said, hey, what are we? And I said, what? And she said, yeah, what are we? And I said, what do you mean, what are we? And she said, well, I'm going to New York. And if somebody asks me, hey, what are you and Benny? What am I supposed to say?
1: He was forced into you say, I'm your boyfriend. He said it was the first time he'd even thought about it. Are men so, like, in their own bubble that you don't know that we need the definitions?
3: But at 3:30 in the morning.
1: She was catching a flight. And we're going to go give you your top stories coming up next. All right. A man with a bulge in an airport. What was in his pants? We'll share that with you next.

0: come on in.
1: And with the LNK Morning Show, it's Coast 103.5. Top stories, top of the hour. Good morning. I'm LNK here on your Friday, October 9th, and a Friday feel good from our coast. On coast, after 2 years of closures, San Clemente's beloved beach trail is finally back open. Landslides had wiped out a bridge, shutting down the whole path. It's all fixed, triple reinforced, the ribbon cutting this morning at 9 a.m. And one of LA's favorite feel good traditions is back this weekend. Ciclovia returns on Sunday, turning 7 miles of city streets into a giant car free playground. My son and husband and I have done this about 4 times. It's so much fun. This one, though, almost didn't happen. Back in July, Ciclovia lost its funding because Metro wanted to redirect that money toward fan zones for the Olympics. The community backlash was so intense, Metro caved. So from Echo Park in Chinatown to Little Tokyo and Boyle Heights, the free event runs from 9 a.m. to 4 p.m. That is Sunday. Get out there. Enjoy L.A. And what about this? A U.S. citizen stopped at the airport on Sunday after officers noticed he had an unexplainable bulge at his waist. It turns out he had 10 live birds tucked in his underwear. These were lovebirds. He was charged with smuggling. Again, LAX and all airports reminding us that livestock is not allowed through the airport. And what about this? Adopted sisters reuniting on opposing high school softball teams. 19-year-old Samantha and 17-year-old Kaya knew they were adopted by different families. They both enjoyed happy childhoods they never met until recently. The two long-lost biological sisters were reunited after facing off against each other in a high school softball tournament. While playing in the tournament, one of Samantha's teammates said, "There's a girl on that other team that looks exactly like you." After checking the team roster, Samantha's mom spotted the girl's name, Kyan, and recognized it was the baby name given by their birth mother. I mean, this is crazy. Now they're reunited, they're blending their families together, and they've become best friends. I love that as a feel-good. And we're finally going to feel like fall, heat hitting the road, and highs around 85. Weekend even cooler. We are watching. That rain is likely for Sunday. Santa Monica, 75. Sylmar, 85. It's going to be some really, really strong rips. Beach is going to be bad bet this weekend. Dangerous rips, waves up to 7 to 8 feet. So stay smart, stay safe. Right now it is 70 in Burbank. KOST Los Angeles. It's Coast 103.5. Of course, more of your Cash on Coast. And we're going to send you to Scary Farm.

All right, the Dodgers are definitely our feel-good, right? Milwaukee-bound big rematch of last year's NLCS Game 1 with the Brewers going down Sunday, 5 o'clock our time. Brewers do have the best record in baseball with 103 wins. But here's what matters more. Dodgers took 2 of 3 in Milwaukee. We've never lost a postseason series to the Brewers. File this away, too. Next Tuesday, the L&K Morning Show has your tickets to Game 3. So start rehearsing your talkbacks now. And a bucket list a little 10-year-old got to fill for his grandpa has to do with the Dodgers. We're going to share that with you here on Feel Good Friday.

0: thought of something else for your Amazon profile, Ryan.
1: Yeah.
0: Something about, like, shaving contraptions.
1: Mm, for sure.
0: And barber tools.
1: Yeah,
0: and
1: I love
0: personal grooming.
1: A lot of personal grooming gadgets.
0: Personal grooming. Intimate grooming.
1: Okay. Yep, that too.
0: I've seen your cart. Okay, and we're the Ellen K. Morning Show. It's a Feel Good Friday. Thank you so much for sharing your feel goods with us. Do not miss this daddy who's gone viral. He's coming up next. He kind of pranked his kids. We'll explain what it is. The kids were in awe, and so are we. And

We are the Ellen K Morning Show. It's Rihanna sitting on a secret about 170 songs or products, as she calls them, that she may release or may not. And there she is on Coast, and it's a feel-good Friday.

0: 3 years ago, Colton Crutherds suffered a traumatic brain injury in a car accident. It left him unable to walk or speak. And now this dad is going viral this morning for a moment his two kids will never forget. After 3 long years of recovery, imagine, he can't walk, he can't speak, he's got young kids. He can finally walk on his own again. Mm. He's been working so hard, going to therapy and doing all the right things, and he can finally do it. He can walk on his own. And the video of his kids realizing for the first time is everything. Okay, they're sitting on the couch watching TV. There are two of them. Dad casually just strolls by, and they lose their minds. His little boy even grabs his hand to help him walk outside. More than 1.7 million likes on TikTok and counting. The moment that daddy pranks his kids and just walks on by.
1: He was just walking. He was walking. Look out. Look out. Right. Okay. Right, you're walking.
0: How precious is that? Oh, this little boy goes up to him and holds his hand. Let me hold my your hand. Walks him around. I love the way he announced it too.
2: just a walk by.
0: So it's a feel good Friday. And when you give us your feel goods, we air them, and then it spreads all throughout the Southland. 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

0: Maybe you're at work. Maybe you're at school. Maybe you're on your way. Thank you so much for having us on. We know that you have a lot of choices. Thank you for being a frequent flyer here on the Ellen K. Morning Show. And we give you not scary farm four packs. Just be the first caller with the right answer to our question. It's the top thing, the number one thing wedding guests do that secretly drive couples crazy. So this is the top thing wedding guests do that drives couples crazy. It's the last wedding you went to. And were you in it? Were you part of it? Did you annoy the bridezilla? Who got married recently? Oh, my niece did. That was fun. And I didn't see any inappropriate behavior until the dance floor. And then we saw there's one girl that was going after every guy.
1: Oh, really?
0: Yeah. Oh, it was like, come on, could you stop?
1: Do you think that when you do that at a wedding, like, do you go with that intention or does it just kind of take over you? Like, was she going there that night to find somebody or was she just like...
0: Well, let me ask you that question.
1: Okay.
0: Last wedding that you were at and you were dancing and you ripped your pants. Did you intend to rip your pants dancing or did you just go with it?
1: I went with it, but I probably somewhere deep in the recesses of my mind thought, you know what? If they rip, they rip. We're going to let it just cook tonight.
0: But you didn't go to the wedding saying, I'm going to dance like a maniac
1: and rip
0: my pants.
1: No, it just takes over you.
0: So I do believe that this girl that I was watching kind of throw herself at people. I think the feeling overtook her. I don't think she showed up with that intent.
1: Got it. Yep.
0: But what is the top thing that wedding guests do that secretly drives couples crazy? 800-929-KOST.
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1: You guys keep us upbeat in the morning. It's such a positive vibe. And, like, you know, you get that good feeling in the morning. So we really appreciate you guys.
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It's the top thing wedding guests do that drives the couple crazy. It is not wearing white. Every girl knows you're not supposed to do that when you go to a wedding. It's not arriving late. And it's not just giving a speech because you want to. Can you imagine you stand up and start giving a speech? It's not taking extra cake. It's not complaining about the food. These are great guesses. Not the right answer. We'll get more of them coming up next with your Q&A.

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1: Victoria's on the 57. Good morning, Victoria, on her way to work. How's it going? Are you moving?
2: I'm going about 15 miles per hour at the moment.
1: Okay, are you going to be on time?
2: Oh, yeah, I'm early.
1: Okay, good. Okay. I'll see? That's really good. You're organized. You're up early. You're going to be early to work. So what do you think it is? Victoria on the 57, it's the top thing wedding guests do that secretly drives the couple crazy.
2: I'm going to say bringing a plus one that wasn't accounted for.
1: Yeah, that's so rude because you plan the food, right? If it's a dinner. That's a great guess. A lot of people are saying that. Just bringing a plus one. It is not the right answer.
2: Darn. Okay. Thank you, guys.
1: Let's go to Redondo Beach. She's Amy. Hi, Amy. Amy works at Kaiser as a nurse. What department do you work in?
3: I work in orthopedics.
1: Orthopedics. Okay. My son broke his arm. He also broke his leg. Arm in football, leg on a skateboard, electric skateboard.
3: So you're
1: fixing people like that every day. Thank you.
3: You're welcome.
1: What's your guess?
3: My guess is not RSVPing.
1: No, not RSVP. So they can't even do a seating chart. They don't have a number. It's a great guess. It's not the right answer. I'm so sorry.
3: All right. Thank you so much.
1: All right. You too. Try again. We go to Tanya in Northridge at Tarzana Preschool. Hi there.
4: Good morning. Hi.
1: Good morning. Everyone's on their way to work. So thank you for having us on.
4: Everyone's on their way.
1: Yep. You know, you sound like a preschool teacher. Like, I would want you with my kids.
4: Oh, that's so sweet. Thank you.
1: Yeah. You sound patient and super kind.
4: Some days, yes.
1: What's your guess, Tanya?
4: I'm going to guess not sitting at their assigned seat.
1: No,
4: at
1: you
4: the
1: just
4: table.
1: Don't want to sit there. I have a friend who was at a wedding who redid the seating chart when the bride wasn't looking.
4: Oh,
5: a friend,
1: yes, changed the seating chart because she wanted to sit at a certain table.
5: Oh, no.
1: Yeah. I know. What a big violation.
4: Wow.
1: And it's a great guess, too. It's not the right answer.
4: Oh, thank you, guys.
1: Oh,
4: I hope you have
1: a
4: wonderful weekend.
1: Oh, you too. See? She's a great preschool teacher. Mm-hmm. Let's go to Samantha of Camarillo, a special needs paraeducator. Hi there.
6: Good morning.
1: Good morning. All right, Samantha, we're still looking for the right answer. So you're a wedding guest, and this is the top number one thing you do that drives the couple crazy. What is it?
6: I was thinking taking pictures and posting them before the bride and groom do.
1: And you are exactly right. That is it. That's the number one thing. Posting up pics before the bride and groom can. You are going to Knott's Scary Farm. You got a 4-pack.
6: Awesome. Thank you.
1: Thank you. I haven't been to a wedding for a little while. Is there like rules that are sent ahead of time?
6: I think that's a big one, and then also like attire and what you can wear.
1: It's just etiquette, right?
5: The last one I went to, the bride and groom said, "Hey, do us a favor. We will send you the video, but please don't just keep your phones away during the ceremony."
1: Uh-huh.
6: Yeah.
1: There's always that rogue person.
5: It wasn't me.
6: Well, there was a time that I had an alarm set and I didn't know, and I was at a wedding and the alarm went off.
5: Oh, Samantha.
6: The worst thing.
1: Good job. And enjoy your 4-pack. Knott's Scary Farm. Yeah, the top thing that a wedding guest can do is post those pics before the couple gets a chance. So don't do it when you go. Coming up, Feel Good Friday. Who do you want to thank in your heart? It's a good thing to do. And we're going to teach you how. Coming up here on a Feel Good Friday, it's Coast 103.5.

And we've got your money. It is your Cash on Coast and your keyword this hour. In case you missed it, it's check. You entered online for $1,000. 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

0: in your life that said yes to you? I said, Ryan Mano, yes. Or, hey, Ellen, yes. Who are the people who have loved you and who have always been there for you? We're going to take you to Mr. Rogers' Emmy speech. So this is late 90s. He got up there to win his award, right? But he made it about the entire room. And he said this.
1: All of us have special ones who have loved us into being. Would you just take, along with me, 10 seconds to think of the people who have helped you become who you are? Those who have cared about you and wanted what was best for you in life.
0: Okay, let's start the timer. Let's start it right now. I don't know why I'm crying.
2: Because you're thinking of the people that you want to thank.
0: And there's your 10 seconds.

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It's Coast 103.5. Top stories, top of the hour. Good morning, I'm LNK. Dodgers Milwaukee bound, big rematch last year's NLCS Game 1 with the Brewers going down Sunday at 5 o'clock, our time. Brewers do have the best record in baseball, 103 wins, but here's what matters more. Dodgers took 2 of 3 in Milwaukee earlier this season, and we swept them in last year's NLCS. And we've never lost a postseason series to the Brewers. So file this away. Next Tuesday, the LNK Morning Show has your game tickets for Game 3. Start rehearsing your talkbacks now. And a major update on Tropical Storm Rachel, Southern California now inside the official forecast zone. She's taking a sharp turn toward us. That means beach is going to be a bad bet this weekend. Dangerous rips, waves up to 7 to 8 feet. Stay smart and stay safe. And here's a scary way to get your car clean this weekend. Haunted car washes. They're popping up all over SoCal. Anaheim's already open. Lakewood opens tonight. Montclair and Carlsbad also joining the fun. It's like every normal drive-through car wash, except with dozens of costume monsters and clowns and fog and strobe lights and bloody soap. When you're done freaking out, you get a clean car. Really, really fun stuff. And big back-to-back NFL haps here in L.A. SoFi hosting both of our teams, Chargers, looking for that first win. Broncos here Sunday at 1, then Monday Night Football. Rams hosting Josh Allen and the Bills. And we have a fall-feeling weekend. Highs around 85. Santa Monica, you go to 75. Santa Ana, you're going to see 85 for your high. And it is 70 in Burbank, KOST, Los Angeles. And coming up, more of your Cash on Coast. 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

Maybe it's your coach who makes you feel good. We were talking about feel goods here on Feel Good Friday. Mr. Rogers saying, you know, take 10 seconds of your day and just quietly thank in your heart the people who have loved you into being. I loved it when he said that. Anyway, feel good. You do not want to miss it. It's Friday Morning Lights next on Coast. Right.

0: before the bell rings. Thank you, teachers, for all you do. We love thanking our teachers. My dad was a teacher. He's a math professor. And I don't know, it's just great to thank our teachers. Dolly Parton is a feel good for you. Coming up in a little bit, she thanks the teachers. And this has just resurfaced. So it's a really emotional, beautiful thing. But John Mulaney is one of our favorite comedians, and he's terrified of a certain group of Angelenos. He says they can get a little nasty and they're 13.
1: If I'm on the street on like a Friday at 3 p.m. and I see a group of eighth graders on one side of the street, I will cross to the other side of the street, because eighth graders will make fun of you, but in an accurate way. They will get to the thing that you don't like about you.
0: That's so true. Calvin and I used to always go to this, I think it was like a little donut shop by his school when he was in elementary school. He was like really young, I think second grade. And it would always be filled with teenagers because it was by Hollywood, North Hollywood High. And so we would pull up. He goes, "Mom, it's full of teenagers."
2: Yeah. Keep driving.
0: But we'd go in, we'd wait in line with the teenagers. It's just, there's that energy, right? Oh, my God. All right, it is Friday Morning Lights. We feature special high schools. Well, every school is special. And, you know, there's 200 games going on tonight. So you'll see those lights in the sky. High school football, we love it. Santa Margarita is number one. Number two, Sierra Canyon. Number three, St. John Bosco. Santa Margarita versus Servite. And then Notre Dame is going to Loyola tonight. Sierra Canyon is at Gardena Serra. A lot of games going on, but we're heading down to Orange County right now. Head coach Tom Ricci and his Irvine High Vaqueros are having a super solid season. Tonight, Coach Ricci, your guys are going for win number 5, hosting the Beckman Patriots, kickoff at 7. And here in the back half of the season, we know that every down matters, and we love the way you lead. You have 4 pillars, and my favorite one, bet against me. So tell us about your bet against me mindset.
3: You know, the bet against me is we're a small school, and we've always kind of gone with this mentality of, like, people look at us like, hey, you're just a tiny little school, and we're like, hey, bet against me, because I'll tell you right now, we're going to show you what we're all about. And that's kind of our attitude. It's like the bet against me attitude. We come from behind. We can out physical bigger teams. You know, like, that's our goal, is to kind of really show that, like, hey, you bet against us, you're going to lose. You know, that's kind of our mentality.
0: We can all apply that to life. Thank you, Coach. Coach Tom Ricci. Love that. Small but mighty.
2: That's right.
0: Mm-hmm. Bet against me that you're not going to win
2: $1,000. That's it.
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3: 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Mwah. Coming up, we're going to scare you. I love hearing Halloween music. Michael Jackson.

0: one of those new mazes, Ellen. Mm-hmm. I was just poking around.
1: Yeah.
0: It's about a deranged 1930s cartoonist whose animated characters come to life and start murdering people.
1: Oh, really?
0: Yeah.
1: Do you like getting scared like that?
0: Love.
1: I like jump scares.
0: Yeah.
1: You know, even in movies,
0: yeah,
1: it's always a good time.
0: I think I find the scariest stuff is the silence. Like, if it's chainsaws or whatever, you know, and the rattling of the chains. But when it's silent.
1: Oh, yeah, then you don't know
0: it's
1: where
0: coming.
1: Where is it? You can't see it coming. You know what always freaks me out is the straitjacket person rocking.
0: Oh, yeah.
1: That always gets me.
0: Yeah.
1: All right. But anyway, it's not Scary Farm. It's your 4-pack. And we want to give it to you right now. Be caller 20.
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0: Thank you, Michael Bublé. Let's get to you, Brenda. Thank you so much for getting a hold of us. You have a feel good you want to share, and you saved a life. How did you do that?
1: We were driving with my husband to give an estimate for gardening, and which is like, why don't you make a right here? I go, because it's shorter and we'll get closer to the house. And he's like, all right. And then we came to a stop, and we saw this couple that was inside this car, and the lady was like tapping the guy on the face, and then this other guy outside was on the phone. And I could hear him talking to 911. And I told him, what's going on? And he's like, this guy can't breathe. And I'm like, oh, my goodness. And then I told my husband, pull over, because I knew CPR. I pulled the guy out, and I put him on the floor. And no, he was not breathing at all. And I asked the lady, what's his name? And she's like, Anthony. And I'm like, Anthony, I'm here to help you. What's going on? Please breathe. And I started, you know, doing the CPR. And after the third try, he started moving around.
0: Oh, oh my God. Oh, Brenda.
1: I was like, oh, my gosh. It was the most amazing feeling ever.
0: Brenda, good for you. And just that you had this inkling to turn right. And there he was. It's almost like the universe brought you together. That is like a higher power. I'm sorry, but that is.
1: That's what my friends say. And I'm cheering because it's like the most amazing feeling.
0: That makes us so happy. Thank you.
1: Thank you very much. And you guys have a wonderful day.

0: Let's talk about Dolly Parton. Speaking of signs, you know, we do believe that when we lose someone, we get signs. And Dolly made sure that we were getting signs because she made videos before she passed. And there was a special moment. Luke Bryan was presenting this video at a CMA event. And Dolly appears in this video thanking music teachers. Listen to this.
1: Well, hey there. It's Dolly. You know, I've always believed that music brings people together. But none of that happens without dedicated teachers who encourage, inspire, and believe in the next generation. I want to thank you for your passion, patience, and care that you give your students each day.
0: Yes, we love you, teachers. We love you, Dolly. Love hearing your voice, all your great messages. We're in Coast 103.5.

0: Keep your feel goods coming here on your Feel Good Friday. It's 800-929-KOST. Use the talk back button. It's got more Cash on Coast for you coming up. Some feel goods you do not want to miss. Plus, found something in my freezer. It made me just stare at it for a while, Ryan.
1: Okay.
0: I don't know if I should be happy or disturbed. The freezer is a great hiding place, by the way. Catch you up to speed on that next.

0: What's in your freezer? There are secrets in the freezer. I just discovered this. I had no idea. But think about your freezer. You know, you got the stuff in there. You know what you put in there. And then you're looking around and all of a sudden you're like, where did that come from? Mm-hmm. Ryan, what's in your freezer?
1: A lot of stuff for the kids, and it's all stuff that I, when I see it, I want it. Like the other day, I go in there and I was like, what are pancake balls?
0: What are those?
1: I know. I haven't gone in yet, but I always think like, well, you should, that's for me too.
0: Yes, right. Mike, what's in your freezer?
2: You guys, just yesterday too, I hid two mini sodas, like Sierra Mist.
0: Why did you hide them?
2: Well, because they'll be gone in like 2 hours.
0: All right, you wanted them for yourself, and you put them in the freezer.
2: And I forgot them in there, and one of them exploded, and I was everywhere.
0: What a mess. Yeah, did you clean it up?
2: I didn't clean it up.
0: Oh, no. Emily Zapata, what's in your freezer?
3: Yes, I hide my little mini ice creams that I get at Trader Joe's.
0: Oh, the mini cones?
3: Yes,
0: those are so good. Those in my house, those are gone if I leave them in plain sight. Yeah.
3: Those are mine, yeah.
0: Those are so good. They're like those drumsticks, but they're minis.
1: Oh.
0: Yeah, my mother-in-law turned them on to me, and those are really good. You can get different flavors, vanilla or chocolate. Oh. I think there's even chocolate chips sometimes. Mm-hmm. But they're just like little bite size, but they're exactly like that thing.
3: Yeah.
0: Oh, it's so good.
2: Okay.
0: So I look in the freezer, and I was going for a bag of rice, the jasmine rice. It's 3 minutes in the microwave. And I look up, something caught my eye. I don't know, it was a package I'd never seen before, and it was small and square, and there were two of them. And it was the Ritter Sport with Marzipan dark chocolate. The candy bars.
1: Yeah.
0: So I see it. It's a foreign label. I'm like, I've never seen this in the house before. I've never seen anyone buy this before. Mm-hmm. It's got to be my husband, right?
1: Yeah. And would you say you're typically like the gatekeeper of like what comes in? And
0: absolutely.
1: Like, you have the inventory set in your head.
0: I've got everything. I've got the order. I know where to put it. Yeah. I pack things in there so that it's neat and I can see it at a glance. And there they were just kind of like glistening, like peeking at me like, you're not supposed to see me. Mm-hmm. And I was like, why is he hiding this from me? And I've never, ever even seen him buy these or eat these.
1: Yeah.
0: Right? So there it is. Two of them. A Ritter Sport Marzipan dark chocolate. I don't know where he got them. Mm-hmm. I've never... This is like a side of him. I've known him for so long that I've never seen before.
1: And it makes you wonder. This can't be your first time with these. You don't just like start with two of these just right?
0: Right.
1: So you've been doing... How long have you been doing
0: this? And where have you been putting behind the rice box? See, he let it slip.
1: Yeah.
0: I haven't busted him yet. But yeah, I wonder what else is in our freezer. It's a great hiding space. So I guess what I'm saying is, if you have something you want to keep for yourself, find a nice spot in the freezer, but make sure that little wrapper doesn't show. It's going to go. I'm over here.
1: Yeah.
0: I'm foreign and I'm beautiful. My name is Ritter. It's KOST Los Angeles. We are Coast 103.5.

Oh, thank you for all your stories of what you find hidden in your freezer also. These are amazing for a feel-good Friday. It's 800-929-KOST. My husband's not too happy with me.

0: Well, we have opened Pandora's box, and it's called your freezer. It's true. All kinds of things in the freezer. You can find hidden nuggets in there. I buy the black cherries that are frozen because I like to put them in smoothies. And so those are for me. So I will purposefully put them way back there.
1: Mm-hmm.
0: He always finds them, but that's okay. And then I found my husband's Ritter Sport dark chocolate frozen candy. I've never seen him eat these. I've been with this guy. I know him. Never seen him eat these. I've never seen him buy them. Ritter Sport dark chocolate with marzipan. I don't even think he can say marzipan.
2: I love marzipan. Love it.
0: He left us this talk back.
3: Yeah, I heard you mocking me on the Ritter Sports. I've eaten those for years. I mostly just eat them on the road because you can't find them anywhere. Some kind of German candy, you know? It's really good. They're very expensive, too. And I saw them, they were on sale when I went to the grocery store at the counter. So I grabbed a couple of them. Is that a huge crime or something?
0: No, I just don't know you anymore.

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Let's do it right now. It's your money. We're just here to give you the word, and then you enter it online. It is deposit. 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We go all day long. It's 10.

0: Don't miss it. The Amazing Race season 39 on CBS. That's amazing. Got right.
1: Where do you got
2: my pick will be Matchbox, the movie on Apple TV. First of all, I grew up playing with Matchbox cars, so they've already got me hooked on the nostalgia.
1: Me too.
2: It's actually a big action comedy starring John Cena, Jessica Biel. It's about a CIA agent who drags his childhood friends into an international spy adventure, action, comedy, car chases, and the GOAT, John Cena. You know,
1: oh,
2: I had to do it.
1: I know.
2: No, you can see him this weekend. Matchbox the movie, streaming now, Apple TV.
3: Whatcha?

0: All right, we are the Ellen K. Morning Show's Coast 103.5 here on your Feel Good Friday. We do it every Friday. We just talk about stuff, good stuff that's happened to you.
1: Well, in your case, this hour, the discovery of the,
0: the chocolate.
1: Ritter's chocolate that you never knew your husband was obsessed with. He's now admitted to it, but he's trying to rope your son into it. It's been a whole investigation. This morning, Ellen, we got a talk back from Lou. She's loving the laughter that you're trying to find out of this horrible situation.
2: Good morning, Ellen. Morning, Ryan. This is Lou. Ellen, your laugh is a feel good all by itself.
0: Oh.
2: Man, I love your laugh. I could pocket that laugh. And when I'm having a very hard, rough day, I could replay it. Why don't you do that? I love it. Have a good day. Have a good weekend. Love you guys.
0: Oh, thank you, Lou. Oh. Laughter out of pain.
3: Yeah.
0: Oh, man.
1: Ellen's laugh don't cost a thing.

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It's Coast 103.5. And just want to let you know our Dodgers practiced here, got on buses, got on the planes. They're going to Milwaukee where they play Sunday. And then they're coming home, and we have your tickets. We just want you to remember that we'll be your hookup all the way through the series. And we're so excited for you.

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0: Thanks for making us happy. 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Carrie Steele's coming up next. More of your Not Scary Farm 4-packs. We have a fun thing for you to do this weekend or anytime. Just go to your Amazon account and in the shopping app, just do Open Me Account. Tap your name, tap about you, and you might find what Amazon thinks of you under there.
1: Mm-hmm.
0: So there's been a big discovery. If you do that, just go to your shopping profile and tap about you. So you can even ask your Alexa. You could say to Amazon, what do you know about me?
1: Yeah.
0: And they'll come up with things based on your purchases. Like this one woman said, they said she has a flat bottom. This guy has no friends, uses phone in the shower to read Kindle books, cannot keep real plants alive. For my husband, it would be, he's a horrible handyman because he's always ordering stuff to the house and then it breaks and then he orders the next or
1: the
0: whatever
1: fix,
0: that is.
1: The thing to fix the thing that broke. Yeah.
0: Ryan, you're definitely grooming products.
1: It would be, mine would be confused. I'm either a 13-year-old boy because he loves professional wrestling or a 50-year-old woman with all the facial moisturizers. We can't get a read on this guy.
0: What are you, Mike?
2: I'm a gadget geek. Look at all these cords I always have with me. But,
0: tons of cords.
2: But I always save the day because I have all these cords.
0: You do, so. Mike, and thank you for that. Emily Zapata, what does your Amazon profile say
3: for
0: about you?
3: Mine's, it's beauty, skincare, and also books.
0: Books?
3: Yes. Mm.
0: You're using Amazon for what it was originally invented for.
2: That's
0: books.
2: Right.
0: Like you crack open the books.
3: Mm-hmm. I crack open the books.
0: Oh, that's awesome. All right. Well, thank you for being here with us. Try it out. See what your Amazon profile thinks about you. I wonder what Carrie Steeles would say. Well, she's a commuter. We know that. So probably something with her car. Happy birthday to you. If you are celebrating Megan Maroney, Scotty McCreary, we got Chris O'Dowd, Sean Lennon, Sharon Osbourne, Jackson Brown. And Bella Hadid has our quote of the day. She says, in life, keep your head up and take the long way down the runway. All right. Have a great weekend. Have a great day. Kiss on three. Kiss on me. 1, 2, 3. Mm-hmm.

Savage Garden, Truly, Madly, Deeply on Coast 103.5 kind of describes how well I slept last night. How about you with the cooler temperatures? Truly, one of the best night's sleep I've had in at least a couple of weeks. It was very deep, and I'm not mad about it. Bring it on. I love it. We're going to have cooler weather for the next several days, maybe some moisture on Sunday. Hi, good morning. It's Carrie Steele. Happy Aloha Friday. Woo-hoo, we made it.

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1: Did you see Gaga's post? She was kind of taking us through her makeup routine while wearing her $1 million engagement ring. Million. It is beautiful. As is she.

We are playing the music that helps you feel good and helps make your Friday workday fly by. Get you ready to welcome the weekend. It's Coast 103.5. Hi, it's Carrie Steele. How are we feeling? Maybe by the end of the week, you feel like you're dragging a little more. Your energy is a little lower. I'm going to share with you a way to boost your energy, get you a little more motivated, not just today on a Friday, but every workday. Yeah, I'll share it with you right after you two. Still haven't found what I'm looking for on Coast 103.5.

0: The best mix of the 80s, 90s, and today. It's Coast 103.5. Hi, it's Carrie Steele. I am so happy I get to share a little bit of your Friday workday with you and play all this feel-good music. Are you the kind of person you get to the office, you plop yourself down in your office chair, and then you don't really move much, kind of glued to the chair? You don't venture out of your cubicle or your office? Well, you might want to consider switching that up, because according to this report, the most energized and motivated workers, they are the workers who kind of schedule micro breaks during their workday. Yeah, they take a little walk around the office. Maybe you socialize, you stretch. Workers that do that, they say, enjoy a greater sense of mastery over their work, along with higher levels of energy and enthusiasm, because most people do spend their time just kind of trudging through their work, and they don't take many breaks. I find myself doing that sometimes. I don't even step out of my studio here, and I'll go, wow, 3 hours has passed already. And I do like to walk around and kind of chit-chat with my coworkers, although everybody is just kind of so busy, especially on a Friday, they barely look up to acknowledge that you're talking to them. But if you can take little micro breaks every workday, you're going to feel a little more energized, a little more motivated. And if you're afraid to leave your radio because you might miss a chance to win a fabulous prize, well, you know, you can bring us with you when you listen on that iHeartRadio app. And I highly suggest you do that, because next hour, about 11:35, chance to win a 4-pack of tickets to Not Scary Farm. I'll let you know when it's time to call in and win.
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Friday, October 9th, National Sneakers Day. Every day is National Sneakers Day. For me, that's all I wear, especially the On Clouds. I have 9 or 10 pair. They're so great. And yeah, they're called sneakers because supposedly when you wear them, you move quietly on floors. I do have some squeaky sneakers, so that's not entirely true, but that's where the name came from.

0: Getting you through your Friday workday as quickly as possible, filling it up with all your favorites. It's Coast 103.5. Hi, it's Carrie Steele. Do you have anything fun planned this weekend? It's going to be a lot more fun to be outdoors this weekend. What with the temperatures coming down to more comfortable levels, I'm looking forward to taking a nice long walk, maybe both Saturday and Sunday. What are you going to be doing? Oh, and I'm also going to be watching some baseball, of course, although no baseball tonight. What am I going to do? Tomorrow, we still don't know who Tampa Bay is going to play in the ALCS. White Sox and Guardians play tomorrow, and then your back-to-back world champion Dodgers. Game one of the NLCS is with the Brewers in Milwaukee. First pitch, 5 o'clock. And, of course, you can always listen on our sister station, AM 570 LA Sports, and you can stream the games on the iHeartRadio app. Let's go, Dodgers. And I heard Ellen Kay mention that she's going to be giving away tickets for when the Dodgers come home. I think it's game three is going to be Wednesday. So on Tuesday, your Talk Back Tuesday, a chance to win tickets to see the Dodgers take on the Brewers for Wednesday's game. So if you're still not sure how to leave a Talk Back, go ahead and experiment now if you want. 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Send me a message. 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

0: 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We're getting there. 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

0: a great feel-good song. Wilson Phillips and Hold on Coast 103.5. Hi there, it's Carrie Steele. And Anthony, congratulations. Anthony's getting some chores done, unloading some groceries right now. But he took a minute to call Coast. Anthony of Newhall scored the 4-pack of tickets to Not Scary Farm to check out the horrifying mazes, the wicked scare zones, the sinister shows. So much going on at Not Scary Farm. 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Tickets, SixFlags.com/knots. And Sandy's got another chance for you to win a 4-pack coming up in the 4 o'clock hour.
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0: What a great feel-good song. Wilson Phillips and Hold On Coast 103.5. Hi there, it's Carrie Steele. And Anthony, congratulations. Anthony's getting some chores done, unloading some groceries right now, but he took a minute to call Coast. Anthony of Newhall scored the four-pack of tickets to Not Scary Farm to check out the horrifying mazes, the wicked scare zones, the sinister shows. So much going on at Not Scary Farm. It's select nights now through October 31st. Tickets, sixflags.com/knots. And Sandy's got another chance for you to win a four-pack coming up in the 4 o'clock hour.
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just left me a talk back. Wanted me to know he's having a wonderful day working at Griswold Industries in Costa Mesa. I got to look that up, Mike. Thanks, first of all, for listening and sending the talk back. Griswold Industries. Do you guys sell Christmas decorations by any chance?

0: music that helps you feel good. It's Coast 103.5. Hey, good afternoon. It's Carrie Steele. You know those ballot drop boxes, they are open. Maybe you knew that. Maybe you put your vote-by-mail ballot in one of those drop boxes already. Maybe you vote consistently. According to the statistics from the U.S. Census Bureau, you're smarter than the average bear. They say education is the single strongest predictor of whether somebody's going to vote. 80% of the people with college degrees vote. That's compared to 53% for people whose education stopped at high school graduation. Let's just make both of those statistics go up. I would love it if every eligible voter voted. Come on, your vote by mail ballot. It should be there, right there in your mailbox, LA County. Look for it. The drop boxes, like I said, they're open. So vote early. If you need to find a drop box near you, just go to plan.lavote.gov. All the info is right there. Everybody that's eligible needs to vote. Some Fugees, some Huntrix, some Paula Cole. It's all on the way.
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It's Coast 103.5. Which do you think is going to make you happier, having a close friend or a spouse? Now, I ask this because Pew Research did a survey. 61% of adults said having close friends really important. That's much higher than the 23% who said the same thing about

0: The Police from 1983, Every Breath You Take on Coast 103.5. Hi, it's Carrie Steele. Let's talk about taking a breath, a deep breath. Deep inhale in through the nose while you're standing next to someone, and that person needs to be happy. Trust me, there's research on this. Stay with me. You're going to boost your joy instantly, they say, by standing next to a happy person and then inhale deeply. It's going to give you a quick pick-me-up because research says you can catch someone else's joy by inhaling their scent. I am not making this up. There's research on this. And I know it's challenging because, first of all, you have to find a happy person. And how many of those are there these days? I'm just kidding. But if you've got the nerve, find a happy person. Stand next to them and take a big inhale through the nose. And let me know if that makes you happy. There's another way to feel good. Keep Coast on your radio. We've got Dua Lipa, Goo Goo Dolls, Elton John, and so much more.
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0: From the KFI 24-hour newsroom, change is coming with a decent chance of rain this weekend. Highs in the low 80s in Irvine, mid-70s in Rancho Palos Verdes.
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4: In the 605 southbound at Washington, we've got a new accident with a motorcycle down. Looks like the two right lanes are going to be blocked and possibly the carpool lane. It is stacked up coming away from the 60. In South LA on the 110 North, right at 43rd Street, got a report of a hit and run there. Culver City on the 405 North at Venice Boulevard, got a stall trying to clear from the middle lane. It's already slow from the 105.
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0: The Long Beach Peninsula is taking a pounding with waves hitting beachfront homes as remnants of Hurricane Rachel and the Kelvin wave move in. Pretty Little Liars actor Keegan Allen has been attacked and robbed at gunpoint outside a high-end store in West Hollywood. Legendary NFL player and coach Mike Ditka has died. He was 86.
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1: 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But now it's streaming on Disney Plus and Hulu. 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

0: Sia on Coast 103.5, playing the music that helps you feel good as you get through your Friday workday. Hi, it's Carrie Steele. It is Friday, October 9th. I mentioned earlier, it is National Sneaker Day, which is pretty much every day for me. That's all I wear is sneakers. I stand all day, so I wear the On Clouds. Super comfortable, and I love all the colors they come in. I think I have 10 pair now. So do your shoes, does comfort matter to you? Because a lot of people wear shoes that are super uncomfortable because they look good. How about you? Do your feet hurt? You know, you might be wearing shoes that are too small because feet tend to get wider and longer and flatter as we get older. So we're supporting our body weight for years, and the size of your feet change. 83% of adults studied were wearing the wrong shoe size, and that poor fit that can lead to bunions and, well, even toenail malfunctions. For me, I'm kind of battling early plantar fasciitis. That's why I wear these On Clouds. Really helps. It helps with my balance. So if your feet hurt, and by the way, I've gone a half a size up too. After I got pregnant, my feet got bigger and never shrunk. So maybe if you haven't had the size of your feet measured in a while, they might not be the size that you think they are. We are coming back with more great music and your work perk prize this hour. Tickets to see Carly Rae Jepsen. Your chance to call in and win coming up.
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Eurythmics on Coast 103.5. Hey, thank you so much. We really do appreciate that you've made us your first choice for all the music you love to listen to during your work day. Now it's Gaga and Bruno Mars.

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1: 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Looking for our winner. Hi, Coast. What are you calling for?
2: I'm calling for the Carly Rae tickets.
1: What's your name?
2: My name is Caesar.
1: Caesar, do
2: here's
1: you...
2: my number, so call me maybe.
1: Oh, my gosh. Caesar, you made my week, my friend. Yeah, you won those Carly Rae Jepsen tickets.
2: No way. Cool.
1: Yeah, very nice. A pair of tickets. You're going to go see Carly Rae, which comes to the Kia Forum. It's next April the 22nd. It's her day and night tour. And I don't need to tell you to have fun. You sound like a really fun man.
2: Oh, we're going to have some fun out there. I'm going to take my woman. She loves her.
1: There you go.
2: It's going to be awesome. Thank you so much.
1: You're so very welcome. We appreciate you listening. You have a wonderful weekend.
2: So here's my number. Okay. We sure will have a great time and a great weekend. You do the same, please.
1: You know what? You just made my weekend. A little serenade and that smile in your voice. I love it. I appreciate you so much.
2: Thank you so much. We appreciate you very much. Thank you.
1: Oh, Caesar, can you just call me every day? Hey, listen, everybody, tickets to see Carly Rae Jepsen, they are on sale right now. 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

0: KFI 24-hour newsroom. Change is coming with a decent chance of rain this weekend. Highs in the low 80s in Irvine, mid-70s in Rancho Palos Verdes.
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Thank you so much for letting us share a little bit of your Friday workday with you. Here's some Frey now on how to save a life on Coast.

0: 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It's Coast 103.5. Hi, it's Carrie Steele. I mentioned at the start of my show how great I felt because I had a really good night's sleep, first time in a long time, and I 100% know it's because the temperatures came down. I was much more comfortable last night. I slept deeper. Did that happen for you, too? That's what we're going to have all weekend long, and probably for the next several days, way more comfortable temperatures. So maybe you'll be able to be in REM sleep longer or deep sleep longer. Maybe you'll be paralyzed while you're sleeping. There's research about this from Harvard University. They say for about 2 hours every night while we sleep, our body is paralyzed. It's protecting us from acting out our dreams and accidentally hurting ourselves. Do you do that when you dream you can't move? Maybe we're kind of in this light sleep. We're dreaming and we're realizing we can't move, but maybe that's our reality. According to this research, our body's paralyzed for at least a couple of hours while we're sleeping. We don't know it because we're dreaming, but we kind of do. I know in my dreams sometimes I'm paralyzed. Well, guess what? I wear one of those sleep trackers, an Aura ring. It tells me my light, my REM, and my deep sleep. I wish it would tell me how long I've been paralyzed while I'm sleeping.
1: 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The best pregame. 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

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It's Coast 103.5. Hi there, it's Carrie Steele. Yes, I announced the keyword. I know it's hard to tell sometimes. Feels like we're sneaking it in. No, it's 5 minutes-ish after every hour in my show. I announced the keyword a few minutes ago. 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

music that helps you feel good. It's Coast 103.5. You probably saw the video Celine Dion performing in Paris during her Paris residency. She was on stage singing and dancing. This was just a couple of nights ago, and she slipped. But boy, she got right back up, continued singing, gave a little thumbs up so she could let everybody know she was feeling okay. And then after the song, she let everybody know, I'm fine. She looked fantastic, and boy, did she sound good, even when she slipped. Here's Celine, Because You Love Me on Coast.

0: I love this music that helps you feel good. It's Coast 103.5. Hi, it's Carrie Steele. More favorites coming up from Human League, Aerosmith, Sam Smith on the way for you next. And did you see Sam Smith on Fallon a couple of nights ago? It was so funny. Sam was there talking about their fifth studio album, Hazel Eyes, just released less than 2 months ago. The album is called Hazel Eyes. There's a song on the album called Hazel Eyes, and Sam was sharing it's partially inspired by their partner, Christian, who has brown eyes. So Sam admitted that, well, they thought that Hazel was brown, a shade of brown. So Sam wanted to do this really heartfelt thing and dedicate the inspiration of the album to Christian, and then later found out Hazel Eyes, brown eyes, two different colors. And at the time, Sam thought it was a bit of a nightmare and now kind of laughing about it. But I thought it was funny and it was really cute to hear Sam tell the story. I think Sam Smith is incredible and so talented. What a voice. If you haven't heard Hazel Eyes, go check it out.
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0: 101.5, the best mix of the 80s, 90s, and today. And here we are, Friday afternoon. My name is Sandy Steck. I walked out my front door today, and it was under 90 degrees. I was very happy. It's only 86 in Burbank right now. Obviously, you've probably seen we'll be raining all the weekend. 50% chance tomorrow and 80% on Sunday. So just, you know, check ahead for delays because there might be. We've got some crazy weather happening right now. We also have $1,000 on the way, cash on coast. You want to win that? 320 is your next keyword. When you hear it, type it in our website. It's that simple. Coast1035.com/cash. And right after that, Saturday night, we've got some plans for you. They just got a star on the Hollywood Walk of Fame yesterday. Air Supply. They're going to be at the Greek Theater tomorrow night. Tickets are at Ticketmaster.com, but we have some for you to win around 325. 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

Coast 103.5. All right, what are your plans tomorrow night? Because we have a really cool show for you. Air Supply, Greatest Hits Under the Stars. They will be at the Greek Theater tomorrow night, and we have a pair of tickets for you. Just be caller 20 right now if you want to go. 800-929-KOST. Good luck.

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1: 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You are caller 20.
2: Oh, nice. Is this Sandy?
1: It is. Who is this?
2: This is Fian.
1: How are you today?
2: 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Stuck in traffic.
1: Oh,
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2: on the 10 West.
1: Where's home?
2: Home is in San Gabriel.
1: I am so sorry, but you'll be home soon, and now you have plans for tomorrow night at the Greek Theater with Air Supply. Congratulations.
2: Nice. Thank you so much.
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Crew on Coast 103.5, the best mix of the 80s, 90s, and today. And hello, happy Friday. My name is Sandy Steck. Alanis Morissette announced today that she will have her very first holiday album coming out. Good Weather for Immaculate Conception will be out on November 6th, and that's the same time as her shows at YouTube Theater. Couple of original songs on there, and she's also has some songs with artists. This one is with Steve Martin and Brandi Carlile. Here's a few seconds of this.

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1: A lot of holiday music coming out. Pentatonix have Christmas in the City out on October the 30th of this month. David Archuleta, who we just interviewed, Warm Me Up, his holiday album coming out on the 30th as well. Clay Aiken, Joyful Noise, Greatest Hits, that is out right now. So pretty cool. All right, it's Coast 103.5, and we'll be back right after this.
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Cash on Coast, another chance to win $1,000. 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So get ready for that. It's coming up around 4:20. 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
1: Taylor Swift, and she's going to be performing next Saturday, the 17th, at the 6th Annual Academy Museum Gala in Los Angeles. It's Coast 103.5. How are you doing? Happy Friday. I'm Sandy Steck. 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That is coming up just before 4:20. And then right after that, we are getting you into Knott's Scary Farm. 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

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You could also win them if you're caller 20, 800-929-KOST. And if you were at any of his 5 shows at SoFi, you're probably still just in that concert haze like I was on Wednesday night. Bruno, I just might.

0: Coast 103.5, the best mix of the 80s, 90s, and today. My name is Sandy Steck. Happy Friday. Do you have any flights coming up? Because on Tuesday, Burbank's new terminal is finally going to be open to the public. You may have seen posts online or pictures or videos. They spent over $1 billion renovating this. Well, actually, no, building it from the ground up, I should say. It's 50% bigger than the old terminal, same amount of gates. And here's what I love, because I live in Burbank. You still can board on the tarmac. There's just, you know, I didn't want it to change. I was actually a little sad when I heard about it, but they have to do this because the current terminal is not up to code and it's too close to the airstrip. So they're going to do some seismic and accessibility upgrades, add some lounges, some local shops, and still have that old Hollywood feel, which we all love. So yeah, Tuesday will be the grand opening of our brand new airport. It's Coast 103.5, $1,000 also on the way. New keyword for Cash on Coast coming up at 5:20.
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I thought this was really interesting. 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It's Huntrix and Golden.